is I need a dopamine fix. Thought I'd clear that up for you. From the Nats, get to Mixcloud under Point Blank Radio. Or DJ Mark Allen, that's MarkAlan. For this set, and hundreds of others over the last, what, 5-6 years? 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

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Various styles and flavors. Chime in on the app and say hello and tell me what you're feeling. Push me in a direction. But on Sundays, it's all new cuts, promos, unreleased stuff. Tracks I just got the same day of the show. And we're going to try to put something together interesting, sharing music with friends right here on Point Blank.

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Claudio Giordano. If I mispronounce your name, and you made the track, get to my Instagram, Mark Allen Official, _official. I had to lengthen it because somebody took my name.

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This mix.

At least you know it's live. Track is Use It from J. Paul Ghetto. Out to the Ambulance Man says shout out to Anne-Marie and Phoebe. Original Crazy Crew on tour. Right here on Point Blank Radio.

Track is Mind. Original mix from the Kostenko brothers, and no, Mass, I am not in my teenage years. Grew up in the 70s, 80s, 90s. Come on. Can't you tell? Music I play. It pretty much is the stuff of my life right here. Things I choose. I don't know. 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

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Break to Break Mix. You're on Point Blank Radio with Mark Allen. Here every Fridays at midnight, you know. So I decided to stop. But Sunday's 8 p.m., it's the new stuff. New to me, new to you. Let's listen to it for the first time together. 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Point Blank.

track is Humanity. Original mix from LeFranc. This is the last one out of me. Let the automatic pilot take over for a bit. I'll be back Sunday, 8 p.m. Every Sunday, all new cuts. You've been on with Mark Allen since midnight here every Friday. Yeah, keep it locked right here. Point blank.

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2: The energy that emanates from the two of you. The energy, and it's almost a Indian situation. Yusef has always been energetic and energetic and deeply focused. And you see that in the music and it comes out. Kamal, on the other hand, is almost... Yeah. Yeah, it's just like a drop of stone and it just won't play.

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This is what I hear, and this is what you better do about others. You better care about their well-being and what you can do to give them hope. You need to say yes and stop saying no when someone needs a hand. Understand this, my

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morning, good morning, good morning, Point Blank family. How you doing out there? Morning, good evening, good afternoon to all those locked in on the web. I'm back after my week away. Angela Beaufield. All she wants is love. Classic average white band.

You're listening to me, Lee Richardson, aka DJ Lee, your host, up until 10 a.m. this morning. You know how we do it for the first hour: two-step rear groove and slow jams. The Queen of Soul. You'll never get to heaven. 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
0: Got classic Bobby Womack coming up next for you. 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

0: Melody of Life. 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

story goes, after Jocelyn Brown had that massive hit with Somebody Else's Guy, she was offered this track and she turned it down. Wise move. Still a great track though. 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

classics all the way up to the top of the hour. SOS Band. Grooving, that's what we're doing. We certainly are.

before I forget. Many thanks to Brett Stevens for covering for me last week. I bet he did a splendid job.

Gen X is feeling this one. If you love me, girl, why don't you let me know? Don't forget to catch him each and every Sunday for the Ghetto Chronicles show. From 10 p.m. Let me slip in it something that I know you're definitely going to like. I don't really need it. By a band called Midnight.

Karen Silver, Nobody Else. Philip Lowndes says, keep it locked. How you doing?

we're going to keep classics right up until quarter to the hour. Sing a song. As I'm on this Sunday, that's why I do it. Just keep you happy. Good morning, good evening, good afternoon to all those locked in on the web. How you doing?

Don't forget the 24th of May, Bank Holiday Sunday. We're down at the Fredericks. We're outside from 4 till 8, and we'll take it inside. The best of jazz, funk, soul, disco. Sean Gallagher, Nilish G, Martin Lewin, myself, Lee Richardson, Alan Barber, and Soul Boy Jazzman. It's going to be 80% vinyl, guys. That's a Kenny Burke coming next for you. The address for that one is Shopper Hanger Road, made in the SL6 2PZ. And there'll be food available on the day as well.

X-Ray. 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Let me know if you got that. Mr. Butterfly, morning.

I'm working on a new venue. Shouldn't know in a couple of weeks' time. And it'll be the same format as what I do on a Saturday. But with a little bit of soulful house. Try to keep the show more soul, jazz, funk, and independent for you. But on Sundays, I let rip with some soulful house. You know how we do it. DJ Zaki's covering for Mark Rovers at the top of the hour. Big up yourself, Mickey G.

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1: Hey y'all, what's up? It's your girl Jess Hilarious. New York City is on fire today, like it's hot as hell. And some of y'all are still chasing the wrong one. Trust me, I know what that's like. But don't worry about it. Omarion got it right. This joint right here is called The One. Let's go, oh!

Thanks for coming today, people. Have a great day. And I'll see you guys tomorrow from midday for a Goodie Bag Show.

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for DJ Lee for the last couple of hours, covering for the Mark today, this morning. There's no plan this morning, so Zachy's just going to go with the flow, going to drop all sorts. And for those who know what all sorts is, it's not sweets. It's different types of music, colours, flavours. Sounds like a recipe, but it's not.

new wave groove. Before that, Live It East, How Many Nights, and kicked off the show with At Jazz Starbase 17, and that was the New Horizon mix. Stepping into a beautiful number that is driven by a sunshine anthem. Feel it. The Big Friendly, you're here with Jackie.

the Boy Shorts remix. Just Grumptious. Big wave to the Shermanator. 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Big wave to Treacle Lounge.

rose just a little bit wounded from a night out. Next up, a beautiful number. It's called Sandy Rhythms. Igor Noya on production. It's a beautiful number. A lot of sunshine in it. You're here with Zaki on the Big Friendly Point Blank Radio.

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colours, feeling and understanding a brother and sisterhood. 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Next up, Martha AB, You and Me, and this is the Rude Boy Rupert mix. Check it out, beautiful number on Chilli Funk.

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when you get in the zone and you think to yourself, oh my gosh, I'm just floating with the music. And that's a great thing that the music does. It makes your mind wander to the place it needs to be. Sometimes you're in that zone just forgetting about stuff. 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Backtracking the last couple of tracks, Pablo Martinez, Can't Keep Away. To Buck to Cool, Crossroads, Let It Be, White Label, Jack's Rhythm for Peace. I'm playing right now, DJ Pompeii. Big Friendly Point Blank Radio covering for the one and only Mark this morning.

wave to Keely. Big wave to Pedro in Clapham. Big wave to Jeanette. Big wave to the original Gabby Spires. Big wave to the crew. Big wave to you guys again. Without you, well, things don't happen.

Meek, Loving Me on Heist. Big wave to the Genix. Big wave to the Steve Epson. Big wave to the Nindy B. Big wave to Tash. Big wave to Byron Boy. Big wave to the Quack Quack. Big wave to Nick. Big wave to Manish, Ron, Joel. Big wave to Ollie. Big wave to the Reptar, Roar. Big wave to the Little Reptar, Morgan. Quite hasn't got the Roar yet.

Let's move. Come on. Let's work that. Come on. Let's move. What? Yeah. Come on. Let's move. Come on. Let's work that. Come on. Let's move. What? Yeah. Come on. Let's move. Come on. Let's work that. Come on. Let's move. What? Yeah. Come on. Let's move. Come on. Let's work that. Come on. Let's move. What?

Let's move. Come on. Let's work that. Come on. Let's move. What? Yeah. Come on. Let's move. Come on. Let's work that. Come on. Let's move. What? Yeah. Come on. Let's move. Come on. Let's work that. Come on. Let's move. What? Yeah. Come on. Let's move. Come on. Let's work that. Come on. Let's move. What?

0: Let's Groove.
1: Yeah, come on. Last move.
0: John Gravy. One before that, DJ Minx. Back to the old school triple pack.
1: Yeah.
0: On Heist.
1: Come on.
0: Corey Holmes, Janice Coco Murray.
1: Come on. Last move.
0: My Afro Drums. Backtracking those lovely three beauties or gems. We're having fun this morning. To some of you guys, wakey wakey, it's a beautiful day. Zaki's here. Just like Timmy Mallet. Mallet in through the music. Mallet, where are ya? Where is Timmy Mallet, by the way?

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Big wave to Gary Spice. Big wave to Richie420. Big wave to Sammy P. Big wave to Bull Funk. Big wave to Lives for Chocolate. Big wave to the Groover. Big wave to Eddie. Big wave to Matthew. Big wave to the Quack Quack. Big wave to the Reesey Boy. Big wave to Manish Ron. Big wave to Nina. Coming up to the end of the show soon, guys. Playing right now.

guys, top of the hour, Psyche. It's a Saturday, and what do we do on a Saturday, guys? Some of us are working, some of us are chilling, some of us are trying in the house.

0: found that. The one and only Polo's top of the hour.
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day, and guess what? I'm back tomorrow, 7 a.m. till 10 a.m. on Sunday morning. Regular stuff, a bit deeper, a bit chilled, and I'm usually out the night before, so it's very, very hard to get back in the studio and play music. So Sunday, I'm back on the airwaves, guys. So that's tomorrow, for those who didn't know. Zaki loves ya. Ta-da.

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Just backtracking what you heard so far, kicks off the show with Sounds. Something brand new on GG Music.

with the track Hills of San Francisco. Then on into something from Acid Sex. That track was Deeper Acid from Acid Sex number 12. Any Acid fans, really nice EP that. Three tracks across that. Certainly worth checking out. Third track in, you heard on the show. It's been a while since I've played some music from him. Sounds of Deep 88.

got to send it out to Brax on the fourth cut, something from Brother, from the untitled EP on Balance Recordings. That was Negan Trophy, or Negan Troppy. After that, threw down something on Quintessentials from the end of last year. Title track from the Reminisce EP, Sounds of Borrowed Identity. He's back. Track before this was on New Groove, Sounds of Chimpster from the Phoenix EP. Track called Beat of an Era. And this in the background, an absolute classic. Played it a few times here on the show. And I adore it, all 15 minutes of it. Track in the background called Worlds. Something from the Passion Dance Orchestra. So just putting it out there, the show's a pre-record this week, so just hang on to your messages. Very squarely, deeply in the music this week. Lots and lots to try and get through.

with that in mind, gonna get on with the mix. Got some details coming up of a big night that you need to get down to on a Tuesday night, would you believe, in August. A little cheeky Tuesday for you. Some more details of that to follow in the show.

coming up very shortly on the show. Been listening to a lot of his music this week. And to any of the listeners that caught the show last week that might have heard some of the music I was playing from Nicola Conti and Gianluca Petrella. That hot EP.

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And it's got Anthony Nicholson all over it. It's got Rashaan Ahmad on the vocals as well.

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sounds in the background on Catalia Music. This is originally from 280 West. Classic cuts. Quite a few remix versions of this spinning around as well at the moment. On the package, you've got Coflow himself doing a version. Got Vic Lavender. And this particular one is happens to be DJ Spinner. It is Galactic Soul Remix. Certainly worth checking out on Bandcamp. And there are vinyls out there of this for you vinyl fans. Sending this one straight out to the Stuck Signs crew. Stuck Signs London, Ian from South. How you doing, Sire? Been a while. Coming around that corner, getting deep in the mix. Deeper in the mix. Up my sleeve, some music from Glen Underground. There's an EP out there on Bandcamp. The Strictly Jazz Unit page called Musical Thoughts and Remedies from Glen Underground. Three tracks on it.

big date for your diaries. All happening on Tuesday, the 18th of August. Started looking at the message and set off the ad for it. All happening down at the BBE Records store over there in Hackney. Find it in and around London Fields, underneath the arches. Harry Dennis, the legend that is the voice of the It and Jungle Ones, over here in the UK. Juju Music presenting a very, very special night. And that is all happening, a live PA and a Q&A session. All put together with Nikki Tracks as well. Big shouts to Nikki. And of course, Point Blank Radio's very own Juju. Now, as well as being invited to play, you can also find none other than Psy K. Rob Redford is going to be down there as well. Point Blank Radio's very own Damien Charles. We've got Juju, Julian Garnett, and Marcia Carr. So that is one really special night happening down there on at the BBE Record Store on Tuesday, the 18th of August. Log it into your diaries. So we're going to be kicking off from about, I think about sort of 6 o'clock kind of time.

and rocking on through towards that sort of midnight hour. Ah, I've got it here on the ad, it's 11. If you get yourselves online to Resonant Advisor, all the details are on there. So do check it out. Harry Dennis, the legend that is here in the UK, in London, on Tuesday the 18th of August.

kicked off the mix with Sounds of Glen Underground. Track called Hermosa Musica Negra. Into some Boo Williams with Saving Time. Threw down a track that was released on Record Store Day just a few weeks back from Mr. G, entitled G's Shantae. Then on Temas Records, track from Flabert called No More Drama. On Rilo Records, you heard Fell's Point with Got Me Flying. The track before this was called The Universe. Something I picked up not long ago from Love Drop. And it's from the album Simulacra. Sounds of Silver Lining. And this is called Contra Cultura. It's got a natty little groove. I do like it. Heck of a lot. One minute it's throwing it down like a stepper. And then this boogie comes out from somewhere. And I love it. Enjoying it too. Saturday afternoon, Point Blank Radio. You know how I get down, no frills.

the gang looking forward as well to the Harry Dennis night. In case I caught you off guard, all happening down. At the BBE record store. That is on Tuesday, the 18th of August. Catch myself alongside Cy K and Damien Charles here from Point Blank Radio, as well as Julian Garnett. Very special night put together. It's called Harry Dennis and Friends. You'll find us alongside Rob Redford, Marcia Carr, with a Q&A session from Nikki Trax with Harry. That's all kicking off from 6 p.m. on that night, rocking on through until 11. A good excuse to get down to that arch, grab a couple, and maybe even some records. I certainly know I will. Right around that corner, lined up. I've got some music coming up next from Ramel Colton. He's been getting very busy on his Bandcamp page recently. And there's been a series of EPs entitled Unearthed. It's basically him spitting out some wonders from his hard drives. The track that I've chosen is from volume... I'm no good with Roman numerals. I think it's volume 4. I can find all these tracks I'm playing this afternoon on my Bandcamp page, so if I'm wrong, please correct me, all right? Track coming up next is called Michelle. Sounds of Ramel Colton around the corner.

Intertwined Sounds from Ollie Marlin, that goes under the name Ramel Colton. This track, Michelle.

Another track from the Musical Thoughts and Remedies EP out there on Strictly Jazz Unit Records. This one is called Jazz Doodling Fusion. That's all the fans of Glenn's sound. This one should be right about up your street.

just about enough time to leave you with this as my passing, my final track of the week. As we arrive at the summit on this, on Chai Wax Records. Sounds of John Delanois. With I Want Your Love, this is the 1999 to 2024 rework.

got to say thank you to everyone for listening this week. For those dying to send messages, hold on, hold on. I will be back live very, very soon. Just chuckling being a dad at the moment. Loving it, but hey. Always a bit of a juggle on the Saturday. But it's all good. Back live very shortly.

Yeah, reaching out to all those out there showing it. Out to Phil B, to Jojo. Yes, yes, yes. Out to Dazzler. To Julesy Jules and the crew. Yeah, and to Amy XX.

Yeah, as we take you ever deeper. And yeah, we start to tip those tempos back up again. To Richie 420. To Rickster. Saturday grooving. Psyche Lost in Time sessions.

Yeah, deep as you like. Sending that to the Shermanator. Sending it to Eddie. And yeah, we're sending it to our very own Dr. Fusion. And of course, you can catch him up at the top of the hour.

Yeah, and you probably heard Polo mentioning Juju Music are hosting an event over there on the east side at the BBE store. A night with Harry Dennis. All happening Tuesday, the 18th of August. Yeah, it's a little while away. A whole host of Point Blank DJs alongside the man himself, Mr. Harry Dennis. Yeah, all about that Juju Music. The track Hills Behind San Francisco, rolling away in the background. Original sounds of Julian Garnett. To Oe, to Luca, and yeah, to our very own Slow Hands. Something for the old guard lined up next.

Yeah, lots of love out there for the Egyptian lover. To all the B-boys. To all the fly gals.

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We say many, many thanks to all the regularity that have been locked on.

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And I'll catch you on the flip side.

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Something here from Dave Raisin, track entitled Get

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1: Another tune that came out a few years back, and I started again from King Wave alongside Divine Lopez, track entitled Salute.
0: Let's go.
1: We also say a massive shout to Float in the Kitchen, enjoying the vibe. 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

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Something here from Johnny Deep, track entitled Underground Vibes. 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Easy, Giz, what's going on? 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

found us on a compilation album called A Groove on Class of 2025. A track entitled Inner Space. Got a new one coming in as well, you know, whole time. 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

0: ear problem. 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
0: I don't know actually, you know what, forget it.
1: Never to be.
0: Easy vinyl junkie Bridget, I see it, I see it.
1: Forgotten. 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
0: Some of it came from DJ Octopus alongside Jay Newman, the track entitled Motherland.

0: out for this tune, you know. You're gonna know the rhythm, but it's a remix track entitled Eyes Closed.
1: Dance with my eyes closed, with my eyes closed, with my eyes closed. 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

out Techno, baby Techno. We send a massive happy birthday to Roger. Easy, Roger, brother. Happy birthday. How old are you? Coming from Ginger Balls. What's happening, brethren? Hold tight, Ben. In the background, in our daily little tune track entitled Dirty

still got to turn it up a little bit, you know what I mean? Something that came out 5 years ago, like I said, maybe it's an Afro tune, kind of a soulful tune, with some nice lyrics. Hold tight, Johnny Fleshman, just saw your message. Tracking.

big message going out to, or coming from Johnny Freshman, going out to Cobweb Cottage over there in Cornwall. Big shout to Webby, Gunners, Jane, Susan, Shane, Johnny C, Basil, Dolly, and the two dogs. What's going on out there? Must be a party. Where's my invite?

a ghost in my place, you know. Anyway, don't forget, of course, right after me, Change Horizon, okay? Hold tight, the flow easy. I'll send it to you, bro, I'll send it to you. Hold tight, Johnny English, it's no, you know, it's anytime, bro, anytime. Don't forget, of course, right after me, Change Horizon, catching me, of course, this coming Monday, and every Monday, midday, 2 o'clock.

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And I can already tell you're an up for it bunch tonight. Shout out to Kev in Aldershot, Stewie Stew, Stefan, good evening to all of you. House Junkies got it on maximum volume, that's the right idea. Float thinks he's going to be chilling in the garden. Mate, you're going to be dancing around it. Good evening as well to Music Butterfly. And Steve the Pirate as well. Hello, mate. Nice to have you listening live. And thanks as ever for the Mixcloud support.

So a special shout out as well to Rick and Jack on the move, but keeping Point Blank with them. That is the right idea. And Brandy in security. Was a shout out to the station crew too, right? And JMO84. I think I called you Jammo84 last time. I'm sure it's JMO. And Jim Jinx. Thanks for the message. Shout out to you as well.

So I've not even had a chance to tell you a track yet. This one is by Guy Baroni. The track's called Limbic. And this is the Integral Bread and Benja Molina remix. This one's going out to Daniel. And Crispy, good evening to you. And to the man, the legend, that is Nui. Hope you're doing well, mate.

This track is by Lexicon Avenue, which is a name I've followed for a long time, and Richie Virus. The track's called Draw the Line. This one's out to Lives for Chocolate, who is strong in the emoji game.

in an age based on science and technology with formidable technological powers. And if we don't understand it, then who is making all the decisions about science and technology that are going to determine what kind of future our children live?

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If you're on Instagram, come and search for me there. Come and find me there. Just look for Change Horizon. I put the track list from every show up there and a load of other stuff as well. This release came out yesterday. This is by Luke Hunter and Frankie M. It's called Dive On.

JMO84, Jim Jinx. I see you. Thanks for the message, man. Pedro in Clapham. Cheers, fella.

This now is a track that comes out on the 22nd of May on Sun Explosion Records. It's by Influence and Shernux. The track's called Parallax.

Right, the next track I've got for you came out in February. Don't know how I missed it at the time, but I'm very glad I caught it now. It is an absolute banger. It's by Mika James and Hello Shadow. The track's called Shifting Sands. That's up for you next, and that one's out to Brandy in Security. Thanks for the message.

You are listening to Change Horizon here on Point Blank Radio, nearly at the top of the hour. So this one's out to Party Arty. Good to know you're on board tonight. And my Lisbon friend Rui, good evening to you. Audiophile, thanks for the message. And this one's going out to the Genix. Make sure you catch his show Sunday, 10 o'clock. In the next hour, I've got more great new progressive house for you. I'm with you until 8 o'clock, then it's Brother Nick.

So the next tune I've got for you came out on the 1st of May. And I might already be calling Tune of the Month. It's a bold claim, but it's a great tune. Up next, I've got Expansion by Kay Levesky and Talimus.

yes, I am playing you 3 a.m. music at 7:07. That's part of what this show is all about. Yeah, and Party Arty, I agree. Loads of drama in that last track. This now is called My Fight by Eorch.

Thanks for the message, Original Gas Man. That sounds awesome. Hope you got a decent bass.

And Fab2, thanks for the message. Yeah, you're right. Go large. Or go home. Or go large at home.

playing now is a track called The Slave One by Tomas Garcia. Getting certified banger status by Steve the Pirate. I think it was this, was it this one, Steve? Or the one before? And Phil B, thanks for the message. Yeah, you're right, mate. Music is music. Let's just enjoy it. It's always 3 a.m. somewhere, right?

So the track before this one, lovely little tune that. I can imagine getting lost to that in a club. That was Tunnel by Michael A. That's out to Jambot 5K and Dazzler. This is Nichols and Rourke with Chunky Monkey.

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Less than half an hour left of my show tonight. You got Brother Nick up at 8 o'clock. Luca, thanks very much for the message. And Stefan as well. Yeah, mate, A-OK. Playing now is D-Shift, a track called Control Me.

0: This tune came out yesterday. It's by Quiver.
1: Let me take you.
0: Who is probably my most played artist. And Dave Seaman. It's called Starship Disco.
1: Starship.
0: It's out to Audiophile. And Lives for Chocolate.

Thanks for the message, Philby. That sounds idyllic, man. Good for you. Thank you very much for that. Just over 10 minutes then with me, Change Horizon. Brother Nick with you at 8 o'clock.

Thanks for the message, Kev. And House Junkie. And Crispy as well. Really appreciate it. Thanks, guys. Playing now is Lonely Dancer by Broken Chair. And up next, I've got a second track of the night from Guy Baroni. This one's going to be Macula. It's the Hernan Cataneo and Simply City remix. Awesome tune.

and this will be my last tune of the show. So make sure you stay locked for Brother Nick up next. Hope you've enjoyed tonight's selection. Thank you very much for the messages. Truly appreciated.

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Thanks very much, everyone. I'm back in 2 weeks. Enjoy the rest of your weekend, and I will catch you then. Take care.

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welcome along to another Saturday night. And you're with me, Brother Nick. Right here, Point Blank Radio. Thank you to Change Horizons. He's back in a couple of weeks' time, 6 till 8. Home of good music. We've got loads in the bag. Right up until 10.

covers of Martha AB, RuBoy and Rupert, and it's called You and Me. Find out on Chilli Funk Records. Hi goes out to the Genix, also the Audio Farm. 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

Vanessa Tavares, Gotta Find My Way Back to You. That's how we boogie down. 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With me, Rob and Nick, 8 through till 10. Hi goes out to Nikki and Luna. Hi goes out to Float. Hi also to the Lobster, all locked in tonight.

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You're with me, Brother Nick, every other Saturday, 8 through till 10. In the background, Dav Risen and a track called Don't Worry About It. Great stuff. 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

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Hi goes out to Jeanette. Hi also to Spanish Joe. Says the BPM's perfect walking speed. Hi goes out to Tom the Chippy. To say a huge shout out to all the station crew behind the scenes making things happen. The home of good music, Point Blank Radio. Brother Nick, 8 till 10 every other week.

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It's called Piano Groove. 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

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Hi goes out to Jojo. Hi to Stephen. Hi also to Fab. Big hi to Gary J as well. 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

this out. Hercules Love Affair. It's called Hips Lips. And the legendary Mr. Fingers on the remix. Check this out.

is Chicago legend Boo Williams called The Hunt for House. It's where we get down, Saturday night, Point Blank Radio. And you and me, Brother Nick. Every other week, we do this 8 through till 10. Don't forget, you want to listen back to the show, it'll be up on Mixcloud. 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Right back to the cruise, keep it right here.

just a groove. House is a feeling. And when you feel it, you will understand that house music is freedom. Freedom to be who you want to be. It doesn't matter who you are. It doesn't matter where you come from. For in my house, we are all free. One nation, God's children, coming together in the spirit of house. Feel it, children. House music can make you do things. Lifts you up and takes you higher. When you feel it, you will understand. It's all right. Feel it, children. Stand on up. Throw your hands up in the air. Set your body free. Let the music take you higher. When you feel it, you will understand. The house music is freedom. Freedom to feel love, to make love, to share love. Children, come together in the spirit of house.

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You and me, Brother Nick, 8 o'clock through till 10. We do this every other week. Up at 10 tonight, The Inside Man. Everything good in the world of drum and bass, stand by for that. Up at 10 tonight. Hi goes out to Sabrina. Hi to Groover. Also to the audio file.

Roger. It's called Our Organica. On before that, it's my new Aspirations. It's called This Is God's Plan. Forthcoming. Hi goes out to Ruben, locked in. Glad you're enjoying the show. If you want to listen back, head over to the Point Blank Radio Mixcloud page and you'll be able to listen to the show again at your leisure. Stand by at 10 tonight, The Inside Man. Drum and bass grooves on their way. I'll be back in a couple of weeks' time. 8 through till 10, right here on Point Blank Radio. Keep it firmly here. Have a great week ahead.

0: 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I'm going to tell you about
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